0: Alright now, fitting that we all playing games here, being that we all players, you know. Monopoly is a perfect game for us, you know. If you know somebody land on your property, they gotta pay, you know what I'm saying? So you know what we gonna do, man? We gonna stop this game, man. We gonna play for real, man. Let's get it on, man. Now let's lock this all down.
1: Yeah, y'all like that. Now you talking. You talking something.
2: That's that California. A lot of money there. I'm gonna take all of it.
0: You go.
2: Yeah.

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1: Let your booty

0: Attention, Lowe's customers. It's time to earn your Sunday.
1: He's going to say his catchphrase.
0: Here we go.
1: Told you.
2: Nothing's more powerful than
3: me.
4: You can drill through concrete?
3: Well, if you divide the force ratio of my arms by the area of impact, multiply that by 64 to...
5: Hold on.
2: Oh.
1: If you ain't safe, you ain't styling.
5: You know what they say about pressure?
6: It helps you perform?
5: It washes patios really good. And something else about diamonds.
7: We help you earn your Sunday. Lowe's.

0: Attention, Lowe's customers. It's time to earn your Sunday.
1: He's going to say his catchphrase.
0: Here we go.
1: Told you.
2: Nothing's more powerful than
3: me.
1: You can drill through concrete?
3: Well, if you divide the force ratio of my arms by the area of impact, multiply that by 64 to...
4: Hold on.
2: Oh.
1: If you ain't safe, you ain't styling.
5: You know what they say about pressure?
6: It helps you perform?
5: It washes patios really good. And something else about diamonds.
7: We help you earn your Sunday. Lowe's.

0: mad. When your girl leave you,
1: she's a CFO.
0: Run to the dance floor.
1: She's really gone, man.
0: Hands up.

0: What up, Mo?
1: What up?
0: You know it's your girl, KC.
1: Oh, hey.
0: I've been thinking about this guy. I really feel a lot, and
1: yeah.
0: Everything that he's been through, I just want him to trust me.
1: He should.
0: I'll never hurt him, but...
1: But what?
0: You know,
1: love. If he loves you, he needs to show you that he loves you.

0: Yeah, I'm getting that guy. Sorry, what are you? You?
1: Yeah.
0: Come on.
1: I say go with that man, that be for five times.
2: It's the money you've been waiting for your whole life. God is the greatest.
3: Laid-back music.
2: God is the greatest.
0: Yeah, that.
2: He's so powerful.
0: Kill them again.

0: you know, good.
1: Stop touching my dice.
0: Nobody not touch your dice, man. Do
1: you
0: do,
1: Umber,
0: man?
1: Me not talk to you, Umber.
2: Yeah, me I talk to you. Do your thing, man. Come in now.
1: Here, true.
2: I mean, for my true, and I must my true. Give me dice, man. What the fuck?
1: I'm blue funny, pal, because I'm not in love with them.
2: Blue power, mind your mouth.
1: Yeah, blue, man.
2: That boy, I suck your mother. I want to hear about blue power. Yeah, he that.
3: Tell me about mother again.
2: Let me suck your mama.
1: Pussy, boy.
4: Yo, what the fuck? Yo, what the fuck is this?

0: Attention, Lowe's customers. It's time to earn your Sunday.
1: He's going to say his catchphrase.
0: Here we go.
1: Told you.
2: Nothing's more powerful than
3: me.
4: You can drill through concrete?
3: Well, if you divide the force ratio of my arms by the area of impact, multiply that by 64 to...
5: Hold on.
2: Oh.
1: If you ain't safe, you ain't styling.
5: You know what they say about pressure?
6: It helps you perform?
5: It washes patios really good. And something else about diamonds.
7: We help you earn your Sunday. Lowe's.

0: gym. 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And to be honest, I don't even want y'all. Too corny, I might as well. Yeah, if it's up, then it's up. So if it's up, then it's stuck. To the point where I don't give a fuck.
1: Major scare for Miami rapper Young Miami.
2: Rapper Young Miami was shot at while leaving a recording studio.
3: Rapper Young Miami.
1: The video shows the rapper Young Miami, whose real name is Farisha Brownlee.

0: Carisha, Carisha, Carisha.
1: One name that seemed to come up quite a bit in court was Rapper Young Miami.
2: She's the nucleus.
3: She's the nucleus?
2: She's the nucleus.
3: Why is that?
2: She made everybody mad.

0: 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It's time to earn your Sunday.
1: He's going to say his catchphrase.
0: Here we go.
1: Told you.
2: Nothing's more powerful than
1: me. You can drill through concrete?
3: Well, if you divide the force ratio of my arms by the area of impact, multiply that by 64 to...
4: Hold on.
2: Oh.
1: If you ain't safe, you ain't styling.
5: You know what they say about pressure?
6: It helps you perform?
5: It washes patios really good. And something else about diamonds.
7: We help you earn your Sunday. Lowe's.

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0: Attention, Lowe's customers. It's time to earn your Sunday.
1: He's going to say his catchphrase.
0: Here we go.
1: Told you.
2: Nothing's more powerful than
3: me.
4: You can drill through concrete?
3: Well, if you divide the force ratio of my arms by the area of impact, multiply that by 64 to...
5: Hold on.
2: Oh.
1: If you ain't safe, you ain't styling.
6: You know what they say about pressure?
7: It helps you perform?
6: It washes patios really good. And something else about diamonds.
8: We help you earn your Sunday. 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
1: 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Every

0: 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It's time to earn your Sunday.
1: He's going to say his catchphrase.
0: Here we go.
1: Told you.
2: Nothing's more powerful than
1: me. You can drill through concrete?
3: Well, if you divide the force ratio of my arms by the area of impact, multiply that by 64 to...
4: Hold up.
2: Oh.
1: If you ain't safe, you ain't styling.
5: You know what they say about pressure?
6: It helps you perform?
5: It washes patios really good. And something else about diamonds.
7: We help you earn your Sunday. Lowe's.

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0: Kendrick? 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
1: Yes. My apologies. I thought my time was up.
0: No, we can continue if you like. So, what did you say to the lady in the parking structure?
2: You took my damn parking spot.
1: I told her I didn't take your damn parking spot.
0: And how did that make you feel, reacting that way?
1: I felt decent.
0: Oh, how come?
1: Because I did take her parking spot. No.
0: You texted me at 2 o'clock in the morning. I feel like I'm fallen. Why do you feel that way?
1: Life.

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Words like a sword in the hands of a Spartan, marching on Rosecrans and Compton. You can't cause conflict or corrupt my spirits. I'm on point like Pyrrhic. I've been there and gone before you get near it. Ooh wee, that boy remind me of a young Martin Luther, the way he pieced up troopers and round up shooters like Malcolm X did. I stand for what I believe in. Family, God, and honor. From Chicago, my daddy and my mama came to Compton to accomplish one thing: raise a king, reign supreme, named Kendrick. I ain't lying, I stand for king, and I am one. My unborn son and grandson will live royal, from the coochie to the soil. The meek shall inherit the earth. Well, I had this world since birth. Feel the good kid's hunger. The Crips made stronger, Pi rules made stronger. Muscle in my heart, staring at the eyes of Mozart and tell him I'm the genius. Do my Dougie and grab my penis, cause I means this with all my soul. And you can't control greatness unless you hating with the heart of Satan. But even that can't stop it. Nigga, get out my wallet and put passion in your logic, passion in your life. The passion of my Christ is in me. And if you say it ain't, you may offend me. Damn, that boy good. Bright as Thomas Edison, but Gucci manhood. He stood alone for so long, prolonged his whole career. But now he's here, you can shoot shots with cheer, cause I... Damn.

0: Attention, Lowe's customers. It's time to earn your Sunday.
1: He's going to say his catchphrase.
0: Here we go.
1: Told you.
2: Nothing's more powerful than
3: me.
4: You can drill through concrete?
3: Well, if you divide the force ratio of my arms by the area of impact, multiply that by 64 to...
5: Hold on.
2: Oh.
1: If you ain't safe, you ain't styling.
6: You know what they say about pressure?
5: It helps you perform?
6: It washes patios really good. And something else about diamonds.
7: We help you earn your Sunday. Lowe's.

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Yeah. Okay.

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1: Okay.
0: Sneak you in.
2: We got all the tricks here.
0: Hi, sorry. I know I'm late. I had to bring my little sister. Don't tell. It's gonna be okay. You should get back to work.
1: Okay.
0: Yeah. Alright, I'll check on you in a minute, okay?
1: Alright.
0: Yeah. Uh-huh. No, I just got here. No. I don't know, about 2 o'clock? Mm-hmm. Oh, at the gay club. I'll call you when I'm done. Alright. Okay, bye.
3: Every single time. Every time we come to a club, it's always the same thing.
0: Ugh.
3: It's on my nerves.
0: Yeah, he's an idiot.
4: So sick of him.
0: Me too.

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1: Light on the place, more fire. 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

0: bet them just.
1: I warned them about the banging of the furnace, but you wouldn't listen. The party done. And get the hell out of my house. Out, out now.
2: Tip, you know we gotta make it to this party, man.
3: Man, I'm about tired of this shit. I'm telling you, straight off the top, man. First the AC go out, then we gotta get this. And now we got the amp gone, alternator. We need a little help right here.
4: Quick time, yeah, let's get to work. Just got a little company, don't stop working.
3: Damn, boss lady.
5: How can I help you, fellas?
2: In many ways, Lord have mercy.
3: Think what we working with.
2: Yeah.
5: Come on, pop it open.
3: We can't pop nothing but tags around here. You know what I'm talking about? Like, look at these shoes. We can't pop nothing with these. Look at these shoes. Let's go back in your office and talk about it. I'm going to tell you everything that was wrong with my car. And we're going to work out a deal.
5: Look, I don't have much time. Come on here.
2: And bring them along, too. Nah,
5: come on, y'all.
2: I'm over y'all.
5: I don't have much time. Come on, let's carry it up.
3: Big time.
2: I've had it with you.
3: Wow.

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1: morning.
0: Morning.
2: I'm sorry
3: for
2: you.
3: Thank you. What's going on? Good morning.
0: Looking good, Mia.
3: Thank you. Good morning.
2: Hi.
3: Good morning.
2: Looking good.
3: Good morning.
4: Good morning, Mia.
2: Good morning, Mia.
1: Morning. Good morning.

0: Neo.
1: Yes.
0: Look, I just wanted to apologize for cutting you off today.
1: It's okay. You are the boss.
0: Is there something I can do to make it up to you?
1: What did the boss have in mind?

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So that time in my life thinking that, like, damn, that defeat that I felt, feeling like I don't get my good day. And I mean it, I just really needed to hear from God. I felt so privileged that God not only confirmed that he's giving me a new thing, but he's also doing a new thing in the man before.

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0: You know about that Sierra, man. 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
0: Go. 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
0: Yeah, that's the new Sierra. 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

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But I got something. 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
1: This boogie's in my soul. 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
4: Excuse me, sir. 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
5: How much?
4: Only $20 in this group called Tracy.
5: Y'all $20 nice?
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5: y'all, yeah. That's Tracy right here. What's up, man?
4: How what's up? Plus, it comes with a mask.
5: With a mask?
4: Mm-hmm.
5: Let's see if I got cash.
4: All right.
5: Oh.
4: Ooh, yeah. All right, so this is the mask.
5: Okay.
4: Nice, right? And here's that fire.
5: This is the fire. This is the $20 fire. Mm-hmm. All right.
4: We got the sale! It's lit.
6: Cash money, baby.
4: What I do?
6: Wait, do the check, do the check.
4: Let me see the money, let me see the money. 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It's good, it's good. Okay, it's good.
7: 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Did you get a phone number?
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0: Hello.
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0: Under what name?
1: J1.
0: You're actually quite a bit early, sir. Oh, I see. Do you want you to follow me?
2: 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You like to live dangerously. You sure he not just gonna show up?
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0: 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All right. I'll be right over.
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2: 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You're dating my daughter. And you broke her heart.

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1: 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I take 2 steps forward, and I get knocked 10 steps back. 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

0: Gentlemen, one of you motherfuckers is gonna be in my chair one day. All you gotta do is make sure you impress the boss lady, bring the heat, stay so cool. Right on.
1: Don't swap.
2: Right on, brother man.

I ain't the friend that's about to lie to you. Want me to lie to you? Just say that. Girl, why would you do that? Then go back to that dumbass street then. And you're going to end up right where they do. Hey, Black, listen to this. You getting an attitude with me? Girl, I'm just trying to help you. You got a good man. He pay his taxes. He not in and out of jail. And let you tell, he be putting you through the mattress. Most importantly, for real, he love you, girl. And that ain't the gangster we all need. I don't know what to tell you.

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0: They actually believe that their very existence apparently is the start of all existence. Every moment in time is the start of a new moment, a new universe, basically. Now, they don't actually say this, but when you press them on their epistemology and you press them on their metaphysics, it actually does reduce to a type of solipsistic view, or a type of view that there's really no connective tissue between your experience now and this concept of the past. There's nothing in the past that you can verify through direct empirical observation. It's a philosophical, abstract view that you're trying to conjure up, basically. The past exists. Does the past exist? Cool. Can you present it here? No. So it does it exist or not? Well, it did exist. How do you know that? Now, they're exhausted by these questions because they're like, this is nonsense. We all know a past exists and a future exists, and this is what we got. Well, no, this is the whole point. We don't grant you what you think you got. You think you got information? I don't grant that. You think you got laws of logic? I don't grant that. You think you have knowledge? I don't grant that. Reasoning, minds, beauty, truth. So far, nope. No justification. Do I have evidence for the supernatural? You're talking to sin. Well, if you mean supernatural is something that exists that's not identical to nature, in a sense, sits above it, then yes, everything I'm listing is actually considered supernatural. By your definition of natural, your rejection of supernatural, you reject supernatural because why? Because you don't find it in nature. And yet here you are, assuming information exists. That's supernatural according to your view. It doesn't need a swooping cluster of dust that makes a whooshing sound with sparkles, right? No, just in the word itself, supernatural, above natural, meta-natural, like above it. That's not bound to nature. Everything I've listed so far is supernatural according to you, right? Everything is. Well, there's so much supernatural. In fact, evidence, yeah, that's what's funny, asking for natural evidence. Yeah, exactly. Yeah. Show me evidence of a thing that is classified and analytically not identical to physicality. Show me evidence of it. They're stuck. The mind exists in nature. Where? What do you mean the mind exists in nature? Where's the mind in nature, dude? Show me. That's a claim. The mind exists in nature. Where? Come on. You said it. Where does the mind exist in nature? Where? What's the location of it? What is it made of? What are you talking about? You don't know what you're talking about. You guys can't even figure out bathrooms. By the way, nature is an abstraction too. The mind exists in nature. The mind exists in an abstraction. Where? The correct answer to what is the mind? No, one claim at a time, dude. You said the mind exists in nature. Please tell me where in nature, in the natural world, which is physical and concrete phenomena. Tell me where the mind is in nature. Come on, man. Well, we are in nature and we have minds. Now you're just changing the statement, dude. That's called question begging. I didn't ask you to reassert what you believe. I asked you for a justification. You said minds exist in nature. Where? So we're in nature, therefore, what? Numbers exist? So numbers exist because we're in nature and we can think of numbers, therefore numbers are in nature. Where? You know, something as simple as a straight line. This is a good one because minds, they lose their shit when you say minds. You know what's funny? Even a straight line, do straight lines exist? Watch this. Hey. Do straight lines exist? What claims? What claims? Pay attention. What claims? Do lines exist in nature? Straight lines. Where are straight lines in nature? Nowhere. Nowhere. Has any atheist tried arguing that the law of identity is merely a property of matter? Yes, I've debated physicalists. Mike Brigandi and who's the dude? The physicalist dude I debated. Leo Filius. What would you say against that? That would mean that if a law of identity is a property of matter, that would reduce matter to particulars. So which property of matter? That's the problem, Lenny, is that if you say it's a property of matter, matter is actually an aggregate of all matter, right? So which matter? Is the law of identity identical? Is it a property of an apple? Well, no, it's not found in an apple. The law of identity is not found in an apple. So it can't be a property of matter, because if it was a property of matter, it would be found in matter. Same thing with information. It's not a proper information. The information we know about an apple is actually not found as physical matter in the apple or on the apple. There's nowhere you could look at an apple and get the idea in it physically. You know, you pick out a piece, you look under a microscope, it says apple. It says crunchy. You know, it doesn't work. So notice how the people, the guy who said minds are in nature, and I ask you where, because he would say trees are in nature, and I can point to a tree. When I ask you where is a mind in nature, what is a mind in my view? The mind in my view is a metaphysical organ, for the lack of a better term, that's reflective of God. God's being. So we're made in God's image, so our mind is reflective, it's a reflection of God's nature, his person even. So you can't examine things like mind or person or reality outside of a holistic paradigm. So asking what the mind is asking what is a human. From a Christian perspective, asking what a mind is asking what a human is from a Christian perspective. Human mind, right? And that actually doesn't even remove the possibility of a type of mind in other things made in God's image, not identical to our image status, but even animals are downstream from the divine concepts in the Logi. But from an oppositional view, Grignard, there's no mind from an atheist view. Like, you shouldn't even believe in a thing called the mind, right? It violates all of your epistemic systems. It violates everything you think you're supposed to believe in on what basis you believe in it is, oh, it's been empirically verified. It's this, this, and that. Well, what I'm doing today is giving you 10 key things that you have to affirm exist, but you have to deny that they meet your criterion for existence. Are you saying atheists don't have axioms? No, to have an axiom, you need to assume a bunch of things. By the way, if you just said axiom, all I need is an axiom, then I have an axiom that God exists. An atheist can't refute that. I have an axiom that God exists. Axioms are these statements that are ad hoc in their justification. An axiom is something that definitionally doesn't need a justification. What? What's an axiom? It's something that doesn't need a justification. I'm sorry, is the definition of an axiom another axiom? What's an axiom? By the way, the same question. What's an axiom? Is that a physical thing? Is that a universal state of affairs, an axiom? No. The laws of logic are spatial temporal relations. Now, see how they move? How do you know what relations are? Relations are not identical to matter. So that doesn't tell me anything. Laws of logic are spatial temporal relations. No. You can't have relations without identity. What's a spatial temporal relation? You need identity to examine spatial-temporal relations. And you also need a mind to observe them. So what are you talking about? You're a nonsense machine, dude. Total sophist. Sophist pig snakes. They come in large numbers. All right. Now let's get to another part that harkens back to an earlier one, reasoning. Okay? We went through reasoning, and now we went through truth and beauty, and now we get to purpose. And I'm not even talking about higher purpose, although that's embedded in it. I'm not talking about the purpose you exist, the grand scheme of all things, the biggest, you know, the story, the true story of humanity, right? I'm not even talking about that. We don't even need to go there yet. I'm just talking about any purpose, the purpose of anything. Now, this comes up in evolution a lot, which is fun because what's the purpose of the brain? You can't say there's a purpose for the brain. For the brain. What's the purpose of the heart? No, there's not a purpose to it. It just accidentally pumps blood and among other things. What's the purpose of anything, biologically speaking? You have to actually say, you have to bite the bullet as an atheist and say, there's actually no purpose to any particular thing that does anything. Okay, does that include your mind? Yeah, there's no purpose of the mind. Okay, is that the brain too? Is the purpose of the brain doing anything? Well, this came up with Not a Professor Dave. If there's no ultimate purpose to any particular thing that's doing something, then why would we trust your brain reasoning if there's no purpose to reasoning? If there's no purpose to reasoning, there's no purpose to pursuing truth or revision. There's no purpose to anything. There's no purpose to existing. There's no purpose to ceasing to exist. There's no purpose to maintaining existence. There's no purpose to pursuing truth. For why? Why would we pursue something that you deny exists? Ask them, is truth universal and absolute? No, they don't know about that. Why should we pursue something that, from your own view, doesn't really have any positive existence? There's no place it exists. It's not Cartesian, but we're pursuing it. Oh, we should pursue the truth. Why? Where? How would you even know we're pursuing the truth? How would you know on a map? Seriously, if the truth is somewhere on a map, how would an atheist know where truth is on the map so that they know we're going toward it? They wouldn't know. They don't know. It's clear in their argumentation. It's clear in the way they live their lives. They don't know. So what's the purpose of anything? Anything. Give me any purpose to anything in atheism, not just your existence. The purpose of anything. The purpose of a finger. The purpose of reproduction. What's the purpose of anything? Nothing. There's no purpose. I am asking for proof. You don't have a justification for proof. I might as well add that to the board. What's proof? You don't even hold that truth is universal and absolute. You don't even hold that truth is objective, and you're asking for proof? Clowns. Just complete clowns. Survive? No, survive isn't the purpose. Survive is a set of circumstances. That's an outcome. Survival is just an outcome. It's not the purpose itself. You can't say the purpose is to survive. Purpose is something you give yourself. Nobody can give you purpose. Why should I believe you then? If purpose is something you give yourself, then you just invented the definition of purpose. I can reject that, right? So that's not true, you nonsense machine. Purpose is something you give yourself. Cool. So there's no purpose, you mean? Is a definition of purpose something you give yourself to? Are definitions something you give yourself to? Okay, great game, great work. Unbelievable. And this is why their entire paradigm falls apart, because it's not just tagging them, it's not just pre-supping them. It's getting into any or each of these things. Purpose is a good one because every time you debate an atheist, sometimes they even fly out. They get the lanyard, they buy a hotel room, they leave their family, and you ask them, is there any purpose to what you're doing? And they're like, no, of course not. Just here. I just wanted to see Texas. So there's no purpose. Zero purpose. No destination, no map, no legend on the map, no key on the map, no directions, no true north. There's nothing. There's no purpose to your thinking. There's no purpose to your reasoning. There's no purpose to fighting for what? Rights? Don't even get me started on rights. I could just as well add this to the list.
1: The purpose is equality and human rights. That's the purpose.
0: You mean you made that up? You mean you just made it all up? Yeah. So this leads to a type of determinism, which ultimately is the result of an atheistic view. Because there's really only two options, you guys. And watch them spurg out in the chat. There's only two options. Watch how they don't deal with the third option. Watch how they fail to produce a third option. Either existence is purposeful or intentional, or it's accidental. Now, can any of you atheistic, mindless spurgs give me a third option? Demonstrate that that's not a true dilemma. Either existence is intentional or it's accidental. They won't. They're going to ask me another question. They're going to dodge. They're going to, well, then talk about Noah's Ark. It's either accidental or intentional. Which is it? Culture Cats didn't want to engage with this. How about you guys? Identity would be axiomatic to a system, not circular, dude. You can't have axioms without the preconditions for being able to create an axiom. And by the way, if the laws of logic are invented, then so are axioms, doofus.
2: You really should be on your own island.
0: Christians are way too nice to you guys. We should just pay for it, like philanthropically. Like we should just raise money for atheists to just exist on their own American island. Or Canadian or whatever, wherever the hell you guys are. Just go. Go start your own atheistic civilization. Did anyone give a third arm of the dilemma? Because the only way you could actually refute it as a true dilemma is to give a third arm. Now you could try to invent a trilemma, but there's no third option. And because there's only two options of intentionality, intentionalism, or accidentalism. Because there's only two options, guess what? Even if you pick the latter, accidentalism, what did we talk about beauty? That if beauty exists, there would be a positive ontology for it. There would be a positive standard for it. There'd be something positive that exists that grounds it. And a movement away from that is possible. The same thing with intentionalism and accidentalism. These people actually live their life. They teach kids. They buy children. They invade all of academia. They invade every aspect of culture while crying that Christianity is trying to be intrusive. And what do they sell? They sell an accidentalist worldview to people. It's truly sickening. Last time a country tried to go full-blown atheist, they murdered 60 million Christians. Yeah. Yeah. Axioms are concepts. Yeah, so you need something that precedes the ability to have a concept. And you, by the way, you don't have a justification for concepts, dude. Did you miss the whole presentation? If you want to have a coherent view, it needs to be physical. Okay, is an axiom or a concept physical? You just wrecked yourself, dude. Nope. You just completely ended your own view. See, I don't even know if you guys are trolls anymore. Atheism is so low tier and broken and crippled that I don't even know if it's a troll anymore. Axioms are concepts. Yup. If you want to have a coherent view, it needs to be physical. Where's an axiom? Where's a physical thing called an axiom, dum-dum? These people are just, they're actually retarded. Remember I asked that one dude on TikTok whether propositions are physical and he kicked me? All right, so now that we know atheists have no purpose and they admit there's no purpose, there's no purpose to converting someone away from Christianity. There's no purpose to maintaining an atheistic view. There's no purpose to not being, someone who sacrifices children 20 floors under the Getty. Big deal. There's no purpose. Cool. You have no purpose of being here. Reality's reality for 500, Alex. Thank you so much for a big 20. A Shuza. Space-time is my God from which I ground everything. Well, no, it doesn't ground everything because space-time and the quantum field, right, is conceptual. So you can't ground something in a concept. The concept actually needs a mind. Nonsense machine. You don't even know what grounding means, dude. You seriously don't even know you don't even know where you are. You're like 81 and drooling. You have no idea where you are. Atheists say humans invented purpose. Wouldn't that make it a product of evolution? Why are they against evolution? I know. In fact, theology would be a product of evolution. That's what's so funny about it. Like, we're at the peak of evolution, right? We're at the most recent iteration of evolution, which produced in humans, who used to be fish, levels of philosophy and metaphysics and theology that has never been seen in the grandest sense of human existence, which includes being a fish. And they're like, I can't believe you deny evolution. Wouldn't that be an evolutionary effect too? The denial of evolution? I mean, if it results in fitness, I mean, who's reproducing more than theistic people? Who reproduces more intently? Atheists or theists? Apparently, we're more evolutionarily fit. And what's embedded with the fitness is the denial of this idea that we actually evolved from something we're not. Scared of Matt Dillahunty? Dude, would you like to see a clip of me calling into Matt Dillahunty and him denying his own mind exists? Nobody's afraid of that guy. He's irrelevant. Even the atheists don't claim him anymore. All right. We're almost done with the list here. Of course, one of the more important things in this, which goes hand in hand with purpose and truth and beauty, is morality. Now, this has obviously been hammered home so many times that atheism can't justify morality. They can just make assertions about what they prefer. And if someone prefers something that's completely, entirely antithetical to that, diametrically opposed to their ethical program, they just have to say, well, that's the most ethical thing for you to continue what you find is most ethical. Mao, Zedong, Stalin, you do you, bro. It's not my ethical view, but that's yours. Now, morality isn't just important because we organize society around these assumptions, but the reason, it's not just because of subjectivism. People think that, and it's a good argument. It's good to point out and get the atheists to concede that their own sense of what they call moral is merely a preference equal to I prefer chicken or licorice. Right? If the chicken didn't taste good at a restaurant, it would actually be consistent for the atheist to leave a review that says the chicken was immoral tonight. Nobody knows what that means. It's kind of a funny way of saying it. But there's something that actually comes before morality, before moral claims. The thing that comes before the statement, a statement about morality, a position on morality, is this idea, the notion that humans have any value at all. Before you get to someone transgressed, someone aggressed, someone did something bad, violated. What did they violate? Nothing. From an atheistic view, there's... When you lie, when you say something that's untrue, when you accidentally say something untrue, when you delete a bunch of people, how could it violate anything if there's no value to being a human? There's no actual value of what a human is. And that would go for any other animals as well, or anything. There's no value to property. There's no value to being a human. There's no value to a horse or a dog that's super cute. Any violation would assume first, that human beings have value. That there's something you could actually violate in another human being. You can't. And we know this because if there was something in you that you could that could be violated, you could violate it. Now, we know atheists don't believe that they can defile themselves. We know this by their own behavior, the things that they defend. The things that Answers in Atheism in the chat does at night. It's a victimless crime, they would say, right? So all you need to know from an atheistic view when it comes to morality is ask them a question. Don't skip to all of these hypotheticals. Okay, what a brother sleeping with a brother, genocide. That's all well and good, but ask them something even more local to them. Ask them if they can defile or act against themselves. Ask them if they can act immorally against themselves. Because their reflection of morality is a reflection of themselves. So once they say, well, no, that's impossible. Well, then if you don't have something that's valuable, if there's not some notion or grounding of what's dignified about you, that you have dignity, you're not a beast, you're not an animal, you can't be treated this way because of what you are, not who you are, what you are. And if what you are is something that you can't violate, there's nothing to violate, then it wouldn't be true for anyone else. So morality, a lot of the debates, you notice that they always go to hypotheticals, and that's fine, right? It's fine. Okay, if this happened, what's wrong with it? Well, oh, this happened in the Bible. Okay, what's wrong with it? Okay, fair enough. But there's something so much more rudimentary when we talk about morality, which is, what is the ontology of man? Of life itself? Is it precious? No. For their view, nothing's precious. How many babies do they get rid of a year? 70 million? And yet if we found, quote, any instance of life on Mars or the moon, they would stop reality itself. They would pause it. Save that thing by any means possible. Why? There's no distinction between moving matter and non-moving matter. What makes humans valuable? Anybody in the chat? Any of these people can tell me? Tell me what makes human beings dignified, that gives them dignity. What makes them of value such that you, if you violate them, you're violating anything at all other than a clump of cells? You know, they say a baby is just a clump of cells. So are you under atheism. So are you. You're just a clump of cells under atheism. There's no distinction between the clump of cells baby or clump of cells giraffe. You don't have any distinction. You guys are monsters. You shouldn't get food or water. Please tell me where this top 10 list comes from, and don't reference Sky Daddy. What? Why are you making rules? Huh? Why are you making rules? You don't have any rules. You don't have any direction. You don't have any truth. What are you talking about, Hubsy? We don't have to listen to you. You don't have any criterion for truth. What do you mean, tell me where they come from? What do you mean? But don't say the thing, but don't say God. Tell me where these things come from, but don't say God. Stupid moron. They still use Sky Daddy from 1998. Yeah. No, it's all a protection. I mean, it's all a protection of their activity every time. When you really press them on it, it comes down to, well, I want to do what I do. Show me the evidence. You don't have, dude, you don't listen, dude. You don't have a justification for evidence. If you believe the world is accidental, why would we believe in a thing called evidence or prediction or induction or anything? Evidence and predictive models, right? To be able to do a predictive model, guess what you have to affirm first, Hubsy? Everything, except for beauty maybe, everything on this list, this entire category, you have to assume first to do evidence and predictive modeling, dum-dum. Notice how they don't engage with anything. Can you do predictive modeling or interact with evidence unless you assume the laws of logic, knowledge, reasoning, mind, purpose even? Information? No. Show me evidence of any of these things, dum-dum. You guys can't even figure out how to make toilets where you live. You're still dodging cows in the street. Get the hell out of here. They don't engage with anything. There's no criterion for truth. There's no criterion for revision. There's no standard for evidence. There's no standard for any of it. It's just accidentalism. Oh, the world's accidental. Everything's accidental out in the world. But show me evidence and predictive models. Why would predictive models be a thing under an accidental view? Their real daddy left? I don't even know, dude. It's got to be pretty dark. It's all rebellious, though. It's all rebellious. And they don't deal with anything. Look, they're already talking about the Virgin Mary. Yeah, they can't deal with what the content is. You know what I'm saying? We have to assume that we share our same reality. No. When you say we, Vagine, when you say we, you're assuming you have personhood and a mind to evaluate. Reality, same reality? No, we actually probably don't share the same reality. Because in your reality, everything's strictly physical. That's not the reality that I have. So yeah, you're right. We don't share the same reality. You have a reality of accidentalism. You have a reality with no purpose. You have a reality which immaterial things don't exist. And yet here you are talking about reality. By the way, did you know reality is a metaphysical term? Is reality one thing or is it a collection of particulars? You see how dumb these people are? They're so frozen in their development. They're so frozen in their development. And this is the consequence. It's not like it's blamed on atheism. This is the consequence of enlightenment thinking. This is the consequence of this idea of a self-evidential truths. This is the consequence of it. You don't need to justify anything. Everything's axiomatic. You just run off of that. Show me evidence. Why? Is there a directionality toward truth? Nope. There is no direction toward truth under the atheist view. Why are we seeking evidence? Why are we making predictions? Why? There's no reason to do it. Are there only 9 listed? There's one more. I included numbers in laws of logic because I went into math. Yeah, numbers would be one thing as well. Thank you for adding that. Yeah, numbers. The last ones I quite like myself. The last one, which is why ultimately the tag argument for those people doing tag out there who are proclaimed Christians, this one is the reason why when you do run tag and you point to these invariant principles and these immaterial universals, the transcendentals as we call them, this last one is the reason why you can't just take a general tag argument for God or Christianity colloquially. You have to get rigid. Is unity and multiplicity. When the Indian guy in the chat says, show me evidence, or you know, he's saying all this stuff, right? We live in reality, right? Oh, we live in the same reality. No, we don't grant you your concept of reality. That itself needs a justification. And here's why. Unity and multiplicity. This is why. All of the things I listed, by the way, also exhibit unity and multiplicity. They're all different things, but they're unified in some way. Okay, in what way? Well, they're all conceptual, right? They're all abstracta. They're not found in nature. You don't find them in a tree or in a frog leg. These are things you have to actually assume. Now, you could remove some of them to basic philosophy, like you don't need beauty in there necessarily. But the point is that this is a category that's not identical to nature. And so when someone says, like Vagine's dad says in the chat, we all share the same reality. Well, no, because the thing in question is reality. What is reality? Well, you can't take a Tom Jump approach, or now we know culture cats, reality is reality. No, reality is an abstract statement or term for the external world. But the external world is what? Is it one thing? Is it one thing, but the illusion, it's only ostensibly split up into different things and it's just one thing? Okay. Is it only multiplicity of things and the unity that we think makes it reality, quote, is illusory? Is the unity of all particulars an illusory thing, or is that real? Which is it? Is it one or many? Well, this is where Christianity comes in particular Orthodox Christianity, is because reality itself exhibits. Reality itself exhibits in many ways, by the way, I'll go through all the ways, exhibits unity and multiplicity, starting with the necessary metaphysics for anything else that's embedded in reality, which is time, space, and matter. Fundamental. Reflective, by the way, of a triune Godhead. Not identical. Not purely analogous to it, right? Not a one-to-one, but reflective. Space, time, matter. Are they all the same thing? Are they one thing? Or are they distinct things that can't be separated? Space, time, matter. From that view, can space, time, matter spawn one of the other? Can you have pure space that spawns time? Does time spawn matter? What are we talking about here? The atheists can't even conceptualize this in their head. In fact, they're so broken in their creation myth that they have to keep doubling down on physicality, and then they start introducing mathematical terms for physics terms. They start introducing singularity as a physics term. That's a category error. So you ask them, well, what's the fundamental first? The first and foremost fundamental. You know, matter would be separated now into particulars that would include material things that are concrete. Okay, time, the measurement of changes in magnitude in relation to space and matter. Space being the absence of matter in between things. Someone might even argue that's, if you look close enough, maybe there is no absence. Maybe there is no absence of anything truly. But the point is that this fundamental starting point of time, space, matter, right, is one of the first fundamental expressions of unity and multiplicity. Multiple in number, in what they are, unified in what they are. Then you go down, right, the line. Even matter itself, broken up into what? Unity of multiplicity in what their states are. You know, gas, liquid, solid. There's unity of what matter is and how it is, but it's unity and it's multiplicity. Yeah, causality, that would be another one. Yeah, thank you. That would be a good one to add. That's actually a really good one. That would actually tie into this too, this last one. The relations between things, the relations between objects. Someone said in the chat before, the guy said, oh, logic, laws of logic are just spatial temporal relations between things. No, that doesn't grant you what the relations are. You have to maintain that the law of identity exists before you can have relations. The relations could be static. That could be the relationship between things. You could have a universe, logically, that just doesn't do anything. There's no causal relationships. All of the laws of nature, by the way, I could add this, by the way, laws of nature.

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Ease It. 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Now, Melvin likes to shake them on down, but he can't stand too much noise. So I can get along with Melvin the rest of the week, I wish y'all would just do a little soft shake them on down for Melvin. And you can tell when you got it right, watch it. 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

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Now, we realize this is New York, and y'all are sophisticated, but it's not Must I Holler. This is the showing up, shake 'em on down. It's Must I Holler. Must I shake 'em on down. 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

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Is he dancing? 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

Yo, Ma, I know you got a man and all, but I've been watching y'all, and if he ain't treating you right, it's about time you move on. And I'm not trying to get between y'all two,

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thing I've always been doing. 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
0: After all, OT, you're kind of with somebody and I'm kind of living with somebody. 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Just put your arms around me and hold me like you used to.
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1: I wanted to tell you something. I don't know how to tell you. Do you have anything you want to say?

My friends always saying to me, being nosy, Johnny, you're too good for your woman, and you're too good too. You're always buying her something nice, or sending her some kind of card, or candygram, or telegram, or a telephone call. But you see, to me, love is a personal thing, not a social thing. It's a thing between a man and his woman. And I loves my woman, yes I do. Yeah, and I'm proud of her too. You see, if the way I love my woman is crazy, then check this out. You better send old JT to the crazy house.

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And, you know, things went good. Hey, I was a happy man. She was a happy woman. And then, you know, how you get to that couple year turn or whatever. And we were just bouncing back and forth. Well, if early in the relationship, what if this happened? Hypothetical.

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0: Serenading girls with my acoustic guitars, you know what I'm saying? Yo, fellas having problems with the chicks, I want you right now.